0: billion dollar deficit, about $3 billion lower than projected in the initial budget. Revenues for the year were given a boost by a major tobacco settlement. The province decided to count the entire $3.6 billion settlement for that fiscal year, even though the full amount is scheduled to be paid out over the next 18 years. Meanwhile, Bailey says spending on infrastructure like hospitals and transportation was about $4 billion lower, as some projects were deferred. Emily Joveski, Vista News, Victoria.
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2: The Blue Jays will look to make it three straight wins tonight when they host the Red Sox for the third game of a four-game series. The Jays are still chasing a wild card spot, while Boston currently holds one. The Toronto Tempo are also back in action tonight, visiting the Dallas Wings. Toronto is 10-22 this season, while Dallas is 19-14 and currently holds the final playoff spot in the WNBA's Western Conference.
1: Guess roads and weather.
2: Nothing to worry about on the highways right now. It's looking all clear in our area. In our weather forecast, a few showers and a thunderstorm tonight, dropping down to 13. The chance of showers and a thunderstorm tomorrow afternoon with a high of 24. The chance of showers dropping down to 14 for tomorrow night. And the chance of showers with a high of 21 for Friday. I'm Storm Lenny.
1: What is?

Jimi Hendrix transplanting us back to Woodstock. Purple Haze on the goat. And today is Wild Card Wednesday. And, well, we're going to go back to Woodstock. Of course, we all know the story. 1969, 3 days of peace and music, hundreds of thousands of people, and a legacy that became bigger than the festival itself. Woodstock was more than a concert. It was almost a symbol of a generation, the counterculture, protesting. It was a changing world. But my question, what happens when you try to bring Woodstock back? 25 years later, somebody decided to find out in 1994, Woodstock returned.

0: Under the Bridge, performed 32 years ago today by the Red Hot Chili Peppers at Woodstock 94. Today's Wild Card Wednesday topic. And, well, it was Woodstock's 25th anniversary, but it looked a lot different from the original. The lineup was like a mashup of sounds from different eras. You had like Bob Dylan and Joe Cocker, who had been at the original Woodstock. But then you had Green Day, Metallica, Smashing Pumpkins, Nine Inch Nails, Cypress Hill. All of these completely different worlds just sharing the same stage. And then there was the weather. It rained a lot. The festival grounds turned into a giant mud pit, and people just went with it. In fact, the Red Hot Chili Peppers concert itself is kind of the peak of this time. But in a weird way, Woodstock 94, it worked, right? It was called Woodstock, but it wasn't 1969 anymore. The music had changed, the culture had changed, and Woodstock had to change with it. And then 5 years later, they tried again. And what do we get? We got Woodstock 99.
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1: Limp Bizkit transporting us back to Woodstock 99. And I'll tell you, a lot of stuff got broken that weekend. But we'll save that story for another day because I have another wild card for you. A local band that is, in every possible sense of the word, a wild card. Stubbs and The are playing shows in Nelson and Slocan this weekend. And if you've never seen them before, well, I don't even know what to tell you to expect. That's part of what makes them so much fun. David and Peyton from Stubbs and The joining me in a few. Till then, take it away, Lenny.

If music had wood paneling, like your dad's man cave when you were 14, it would be something like this. The GOAT.

0: All aboard the crazy train, and it's about to get even crazier. I am Bryce, joined by David and Peyton from Stubbs and The. Stubbs and The from Rosland. You can catch them in Nelson on Friday at the Royal and at the Shop in Slocan on Saturday. And now let's talk with Peyton a little bit here, because Peyton, she sings, she plays the sax and the flute for the band, which is pretty wild. Peyton, do you care to talk about this a little bit? Like, how long have you actually been playing the saxophone?
1: Yeah. Well, I grew up in Texas, and band was a big thing, especially in high school, marching band.
0: Yeah.
1: So I did marching band. I also did our jazz band in high school. And then I think in university, I sort of put my horn down for a while. And then whenever I moved here and I met Stubbs and Eric and got invited to a band practice, that's kind of whenever I pulled my horn back out and, yeah, revived the saxophone.
0: Yeah. I like to think, you know, you're doing your band practice in school. Did you ever imagine that you'd be taking it here and making these kind of sounds with it, you know?
1: No way. Yeah, especially the performing part. I didn't know I had it in me, you know, but these guys sort of brought it out of me. And so it's really liberating and really special.
0: So special. I love it. Well, how about we hear what Stubbs and The are all about? You'll hear Peyton on the sax in this one for sure, and on vocals. It's Stubbs and The. Give me a hug.

0: hug.
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Why? Wide Mouth Mason on the GOAT. I'm Bryce, and that wraps up the show. We're already at the end here. It's been a slice. I hope you enjoy your evening. And I'll be back tomorrow. Only 2 days left to go this week. And I'm going to leave you with the Sheepdogs. I Want to Know You on the GOAT. Have a great night.

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1: The decade, the 1930s. The legendary Betty Boop makes her debut. The world's famous and iconic Empire State Building is completed. The infamous War of the Worlds radio broadcast airs, leaving a nation in panic over a supposed alien invasion. Wind-up train sets and glamorous low-cut open-back dresses were all the rage.
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1: I'm Storm Lenny. The Sean Tyson manslaughter trial in Rosslyn has heard testimony from the girlfriend of the man who was fatally shot in a rural Grand Forks home. Drew Wilson reports.
2: Oh my God, he just shot my boyfriend. Bring an ambulance. That's what a frantic Kira Roberts said to the 911 operator at about 2 a.m. on April 16th, 2023. She said she made the call, which was played in court, after seeing Tyson with a gun in his hand. Roberts testified that happened after a prolonged verbal sparring match between Tyson and her boyfriend, Joshua Lockwood, who accused Tyson of abusing their puppy. The insults were first traded face-to-face and continued from their respective bedrooms. The fatal encounter happened after Lockwood left to get a drink. Roberts also testified she wanted to perform CPR but was unable to on her face-down boyfriend because she couldn't flip him over, and even held a mirror under his nose to see if he was breathing. He died at the scene. Roberts admitted a toxic relationship with Lockwood included drug and alcohol use almost daily, but said their relationship with Tyson, for the most part, was good.
1: An Interior Health representative says the Downtown Trail Blood Lab provided a good learning experience for everyone involved. The Health Authority announced this week the facility will remain open. Lab Services Director Joanne Isber says that followed a robust engagement with the community.
3: It certainly embedded some really good relationships going forward. And, you know, ultimately our goal is to make sure that we are aligning services with the needs of the community.
1: Interior Health indicated last year the lab would close due to staffing shortages, but Isber says they've since recruited more people. Creston Council has backed up to $300,000 to upgrade water mains after this month's major break. The August 1st break damaged one of the town's two 10-inch water mains that supply the community. CAO Mike Moore told Council Tuesday that both lines were installed in the 1960s and aren't properly bedded, and he's concerned about the other line if it fails too.
4: Where it is located, if it broke anywhere along that property line, we would be challenged, would be the best way to put it, challenged to fix it, if at all.
1: He says that's why the town is looking at replacing both lines along the damaged section, rather than just patching the one that failed. The funds approved by Council are for that work. Slocan will see a big turnover on Village Council this year. The mayor and at least three of the four councillors won't seek re-election. Jessica Lunn is moving on after almost a dozen years as mayor and 18 years on council. She says she's happy to meet with anyone interested in running for office.
5: It's a huge learning curve, but everybody starts somewhere. So I think the best starting point is listen to your gut. And if you're feeling pulled to contribute in that way, just go for it.
1: Lunn says there are many highlights from her time on council. That includes the decision to buy the former sawmill site on the lakefront. BC's finance minister says the final deficit for the 2025-26 fiscal year was lower than initially forecast, thanks to higher revenues and reduced spending.
6: Brenda Bailey said in her final summary for the last budget year, the province recorded a $7.7 billion deficit, about $3 billion lower than projected in the initial budget. Revenues for the year were given a boost by a major tobacco settlement. The province decided to count the entire $3.6 billion settlement for that fiscal year, even though the full amount is scheduled to be paid out over the next 18 years. Meanwhile, Bailey says spending on infrastructure like hospitals and transportation was about $4 billion lower as some projects were deferred. Emily Joveski, Vista News, Victoria.
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1: The Blue Jays will look to make it three straight wins tonight when they host the Red Sox for the third game of a four-game series. The Jays are still chasing a wild card spot, while Boston currently holds one. The Toronto Tempo are also back in action tonight, visiting the Dallas Wings. Toronto is 10-22 this season, while Dallas is 19-14 and currently holds the final playoff spot in the WNBA's Western Conference.
0: Guess roads and weather.
1: Nothing to worry about on the highways right now. It's looking all clear in our area. In our weather forecast, a few showers and a thunderstorm tonight, dropping down to 13. The chance of showers and a thunderstorm tomorrow afternoon with a high of 24. The chance of showers dropping down to 14 for tomorrow night. And the chance of showers with a high of 21 for Friday. I'm Storm Lenny.
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0: Christmas show of the year is coming to Trails Bailey Theater on Friday, November 20th. 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
1: 10 years ago, Canada stopped what it was doing and turned toward Kingston, Ontario. 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
1: I'm Greg Nesteroff. Castlegaran area residents won't vote on a new arena in November after all.
2: So it looks like the referendum will be going forward in February. None of us around the table, and I will say, including the staff, we're super happy about it. But if it's worth doing, it's worth doing right.
1: Rec Commission Chair Brian Bogle says the delay is due to third parties and not because of regional district staff. He notes the RDCK has never done this sort of design-build procurement process, but it's intended to keep the project within a $15 million budget. Creston is moving ahead with plans to replace a water main damaged in a major break August 1st. The damaged line was one of two 10-inch water mains that have been in the ground for more than six decades. CAO Mike Moore says they weren't installed the way they would be today, and that can cause the pipes to wear out prematurely.
3: As water volume moves, the pipe moves all the time. And so any big sharp rocks on them can wear the pipes prematurely. These are asbestos concrete lines that were put in the 60s, and they're not bedded right. In other words, there's big rocks and all sorts of stuff on them.
1: He says the plan is to replace the damaged section with two new water mains. Council has approved up to $300,000 for that work. The Sean Tyson manslaughter trial in Rossland has heard from the girlfriend of the man who was fatally shot in a rural Grand Forks home. Drew Wilson is covering the trial.
4: Oh my God, he just shot my boyfriend. Bring an ambulance. That's what a frantic Kira Roberts said to the 911 operator at about 2 a.m. on April 16, 2023. She said she made the call, which was played in court, after seeing Tyson with a gun in his hand. Roberts testified that happened after a prolonged verbal sparring match between Tyson and her boyfriend Joshua Lockwood, who accused Tyson of abusing their puppy. The insults were first traded face-to-face and continued from their respective bedrooms. The fatal encounter happened after Lockwood left the room. Roberts testified she tried to perform CPR but was unable to turn Lockwood onto his back and even held a mirror under his nose to see if he was breathing. Lockwood died at the scene. At the bottom of the hour, it's Roberts' responses to questions from Tyson's lawyer.
1: Interior Health has had some luck recruiting staff to work at the downtown Trail Blood Lab. That according to Lab Services Director Joanne Isper after an announcement that the lab will stay open. She says they should be able to get by until Selkirk College launches a new medical lab assistant program.
5: We should be okay. I mean, we have our internal processes within Interior Health, and we move our staffing resources around, and we've done really well with recruitment and retention.
1: Last year, the lab was earmarked for closure, but the health authority relented when the community pushed back. Isper says it's been a good learning experience. And Slocan's outgoing mayor says there's no shortage of highlights from her time on council. Jessica Lunn won't run for re-election this fall following 12 years in the role. She says she looks back with pride on many things.
6: One of the most important decisions the council made was to actually purchase the former mill site. I think there's huge opportunity and potential there.
1: At least three of the four village councillors aren't seeking re-election either. Lunn encourages anyone interested in running to give it a shot.
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7: Kazuma Okamoto singled home Vladimir Guerrero Jr. for the go-ahead run in the bottom of the eighth inning before the floodgates opened as the Toronto Blue Jays topped the Boston Red Sox 6-4 for their third straight victory Wednesday. Ernie Clement and Miles Straw had two RBIs. George Springer also had RBIs for Toronto. They started play 2.5 games back of the Texas Rangers in the race for the final American League wildcard spot. Boston has dropped 5 in a row after winning 9 straight. The final game of the series between the Jays and the Sox goes tonight in Toronto. In the WNBA, Paige Becker scored all 22 of her points in the second half, and the Dallas Wings beat Toronto 94-88 on Wednesday, handing the expansion tempo their 10th consecutive loss. Marina Mabry scoring 14 of her 23 points for Toronto in the fourth quarter when the tempo got within 3 after trailing by 18 late in the third.
0: Yo, weather.
7: The forecast calling for mainly cloudy conditions with showers today and maybe a risk of a thunder shower later on this afternoon. Very gusty winds at a high of 24. On the way for Friday, clouds, slight chance of showers, high of 21. A bit better for the weekend, Saturday sunny and 29. And Sunday a mix of sun and cloud and a high of 28.
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10: All right, good morning. You've got Steve keeping you company here. It is Thursday the 13th. Let's play the new one for the Rolling Stones from their new album, Foreign Tongues. This is In the Stars on the GOAT.

0: 99.3 The Goat, Holly McNarland and Numb. 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
1: I'm Greg Nesteroff. The referendum on Castlegar's new arena has been delayed again.
2: It is not from lack of effort on the staff. I want to stress that.
1: Rec Commission Chair Brian Bogle says they've run into third-party delays.
2: It's roadblock after roadblock after roadblock. As things come up that they hadn't thought of, this is a new process for the regional district.
1: The RDCK is using a procurement procedure that aims to cap the price tag at $15 million. The vote was going to be held in November, but now Bogle says February is more likely. Creston Council has backed up to $300,000 to upgrade water mains after this month's major break. The August 1st break damaged one of the town's two 10-inch water mains that supply the community. CAO Mike Moore told Council both lines were installed in the 1960s and aren't properly bedded. And he's concerned about the other line if it fails too.
3: Where it is located, if it broke anywhere along that property line, we would be challenged, would be the best way to put it, challenged to fix it, if at all.
1: He says that's why the town is looking at replacing both lines along the damaged section rather than just patching the one that failed. The funds approved by council are for that work. The girlfriend of the man who died in an April 2023 shooting in a rural Grand Forks home has completed her testimony at the Sean Tyson manslaughter trial in Rossland. Drew Wilson reports.
4: Kira Roberts testified she heard the fatal shot while speaking to a 911 operator and ran to Joshua Lockwood, who was lying face down on the floor. About 20 minutes after her call, Tyson told a 911 operator he acted in self-defense after Lockwood threatened him with a hatchet. Roberts admitted during questioning by Tyson's lawyer she was in another room and couldn't see if that was the case, but denies removing a hatchet from beside Lockwood's body or seeing Lockwood use one to cut kindling while yelling at Tyson over alleged abuse of the couple's puppy, and also doesn't remember seeing a hatchet in the home before the incident. She agreed Lockwood was agitated and belligerent and couldn't calm him down while he was trying to goad Tyson into a fight, but denied she was part of the verbal exchange. She also disagreed with the suggestion their dog abuse accusation was because of their intoxicated state.
1: An Interior Health representative says the Downtown Trail Blood Lab provided a good learning experience for everyone involved. The health authority announced this week the facility will remain open. Lab Services Director Joanne Isber says that followed a robust engagement with the community.
5: It certainly embedded some really good relationships going forward. And, ultimately our goal is to make sure that we are aligning services with the needs of the community.
1: Interior Health indicated last year the lab would close due to staffing shortages, but Isber says they've since recruited more people. And Slocan will see a big turnover on Village Council this year. The mayor and at least three of the four councillors won't seek re-election. Jessica Lunn is moving on after almost a dozen years as mayor and 18 years on council. She says she's happy to meet with anyone interested in running for office.
6: It's a huge learning curve, but everybody starts somewhere. So I think the best starting point is listen to your gut. And if you're feeling pulled to contribute in that way, just go for it.
1: Lunn says there are many highlights from her time on council. That includes the decision to buy the former sawmill site on the lakefront.
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7: Kazuma Okamoto singled home Vladimir Guerrero Jr. for the go-ahead run in the bottom of the eighth inning before the floodgates opened as the Toronto Blue Jays topped the Boston Red Sox 6-4 for their third straight victory Wednesday. Ernie Clement and Miles Straw had two RBIs. George Springer also had RBIs for Toronto. They started play 2.5 games back of the Texas Rangers in the race for the final American League wild card spot. Boston has dropped 5 in a row after winning 9 straight. The final game of the series between the Jays and the Sox goes tonight in Toronto. In the WNBA, Paige Becker scored all 22 of her points in the second half, and the Dallas Wings beat Toronto 94-88 on Wednesday, handing the expansion Tempo their 10th consecutive loss. Marina Mabry scoring 14 of her 23 points for Toronto in the fourth quarter when the Tempo got within 3 after trailing by 18 late in the third.
0: Go weather.
7: The forecast calling for mainly cloudy conditions with showers today and maybe a risk of a thunder shower later on this afternoon. Very gusty winds at a high of 24. On the way for Friday, clouds, slight chance of showers, high of 21. A bit better for the weekend, Saturday sunny and 29. And Sunday a mix of sun and cloud and a high of 28.
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0: 99.3 The Goats. Rock and roll is a vicious game with April Wine. You've got Steve and the Goat Morning Show in for Sam. I believe Sam will be back on Monday. And it's been fun hanging with you, I gotta say. So certainly this is the kind of music that's in my wheelhouse. And I don't want to say that I was a kid when April Wine released that song in the 70s, but I was a kid, so I certainly play to the music. Let's just put it that way. Wanted to let you know about a big event coming up tonight for you to check out. It is the Trail and District Arts Council, and they're holding their incredible farmers market tonight. And they've got all kinds of food vendors, market going on, live music as well. That's going to take place 5 to 8:30 tonight. And great live music, Gyro Park, Aaron Pasacreta, a Kootenai-based musician will be there, the Tim Sars Quartet as well. Bring your lawn chair, maybe some rain gear as well. And admission is by a suggested $5 donation tonight at Gyro Park.
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0: 99.3 The Goats. It's Billy Idol, Moni Moni. And of course, I think we're all familiar with the phrase that is yelled out anytime you play that at any sort of dance or any sort of club setting. There are two phrases that are yelled out. I can't say them on the radio, obviously. I think we're all aware of it. I got to tell you, though, I thought it was a regional thing growing up in Alberta. I heard people doing that, and I thought, oh, maybe that's just an Alberta thing. And then I came out to BC and soon realized, oh, no, people do that everywhere. And then it got me thinking, that had to originate for the first time somewhere. Somebody did it, right? There was a patient zero for that phrase being yelled out, and then everybody latched on to that. I'm just curious, where and when was the first time that somebody yelled out, get blanked, during Moni Moni? There had to have been a first there.
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0: Get active, try something new, and connect with your community? 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
1: I'm Greg Nesteroff. Castlegar and area residents won't vote on a new arena in November after all.
2: So it looks like the referendum will be going forward in February. None of us around the table, and I will say, including the staff, we're super happy about it. But if it's worth doing, it's worth doing right.
1: Rec Commission Chair Brian Bogle says the delay is due to third parties and not because of regional district staff. He notes the RDCK has never done this sort of design-build procurement process, but it's intended to keep the project within a $15 million budget. Creston is moving ahead with plans to replace a water main damaged in a major break August 1st. The damaged line was one of two 10-inch water mains that have been in the ground for more than six decades. CAO Mike Moore says they weren't installed the way they would be today, and that can cause the pipes to wear out prematurely.
3: As water volume moves, the pipe moves all the time. And so any big sharp rocks on them can wear the pipes prematurely. These are asbestos concrete lines that were put in the 60s, and they're not bedded right. In other words, there's big rocks and all sorts of stuff on them.
1: He says the plan is to replace the damaged section with two new water mains. Council has approved up to $300,000 for that work. The Sean Tyson manslaughter trial in Rossland has heard from the girlfriend of the man who was fatally shot in a rural Grand Forks home. Drew Wilson is covering the trial.
4: Oh my God, he just shot my boyfriend. Bring an ambulance. That's what a frantic Kira Roberts said to the 911 operator at about 2 a.m. on April 16, 2023. She said she made the call, which was played in court, after seeing Tyson with a gun in his hand. Roberts testified that happened after a prolonged verbal sparring match between Tyson and her boyfriend Joshua Lockwood, who accused Tyson of abusing their puppy. The insults were first traded face-to-face and continued from their respective bedrooms. The fatal encounter happened after Lockwood left the room. Roberts testified she tried to perform CPR but was unable to turn Lockwood onto his back and even held a mirror under his nose to see if he was breathing. Lockwood died at the scene. At the bottom of the hour, it's Roberts' responses to questions from Tyson's lawyer.
1: Interior Health has had some luck recruiting staff to work at the downtown Trail Blood Lab. That according to Lab Services Director Joanne Isper after an announcement that the lab will stay open. She says they should be able to get by until Selkirk College launches a new medical lab assistant program.
5: We should be okay. I mean, we have our internal processes within Interior Health, and we move our staffing resources around, and we've done really well with recruitment and retention.
1: Last year, the lab was earmarked for closure, but the health authority relented when the community pushed back. Isper says it's been a good learning experience. And Slocan's outgoing mayor says there's no shortage of highlights from her time on council. Jessica Lunn won't run for re-election this fall following 12 years in the role. She says she looks back with pride on many things.
6: One of the most important decisions the council made was to actually purchase the former mill site. I think there's huge opportunity and potential there.
1: At least three of the four village councillors aren't seeking re-election either. Lunn encourages anyone interested in running to give it a shot.
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7: Kazuma Okamoto singled home Vladimir Guerrero Jr. for the go-ahead run in the bottom of the eighth inning before the floodgates opened as the Toronto Blue Jays topped the Boston Red Sox 6-4 for their third straight victory Wednesday. Ernie Clement and Miles Straw had two RBIs. George Springer also had RBIs for Toronto. They started play 2.5 games back of the Texas Rangers in the race for the final American League wildcard spot. Boston has dropped 5 in a row after winning 9 straight. The final game of the series between the Jays and the Sox goes tonight in Toronto. In the WNBA, Paige Becker scored all 22 of her points in the second half, and the Dallas Wings beat Toronto 94-88 on Wednesday, handing the expansion tempo their 10th consecutive loss. Marina Mabry scoring 14 of her 23 points for Toronto in the fourth quarter when the tempo got within 3 after trailing by 18 late in the third.
0: Your weather.
7: The forecast calling for mainly cloudy conditions with showers today and maybe a risk of a thunder shower later on this afternoon. Very gusty winds at a high of 24. On the way for Friday, clouds, slight chance of showers, high of 21. A bit better for the weekend, Saturday sunny and 29. And Sunday a mix of sun and cloud and a high of 28.
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99.3 The Goats and a little Southern Fried Rock and Roll for you. 38 Special and Back Where You Belong. And speaking of being where you belong or maybe working within your own wheelhouse of skills that you have, what you're good at, maybe the one thing that The Rock is not good at, and this guy has proven he can be a star in many different fields. He was a great college football player. He played in the CFL for a bit, conquered wrestling, and now conquered Hollywood. One area maybe he should stay away from is singing. Well, he has released a song, and we'll play it for you, a little clip of it, on the Goat Morning Show. We'll do that in a few minutes' time. Here's Lifehouse, Hanging by a Moment.

99.3 The Go, Duran Duran from the 80s and Hungry Like the Wolf. You've got Steve waking up here on a Thursday morning. You know, The Rock has done it all. He's conquered Hollywood, major WWE wrestler, played CFL football for a minute. Yeah, he's done it all. What a varied career he's had, really. I mean, not too many people are lucky enough to do all the things The Rock has done. Maybe one area he needs to stay away from is singing. Well, he's released a song dedicated to his daughters. It's called Your Dad. Here's a little clip of that song. You go.

0: Okay, I think that's about enough of that. I don't think we need to play any more of that. I mean, to be fair, it's not the worst thing I've heard, but it certainly is not the best. What do you think? You can text in this morning, thumbs up or thumbs down for that song from The Rock. You know, there's certain things that he's good at. I'm not sure singing is one. This is probably something he should stick to.
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1: I'm Greg Nesteroff. The referendum on Castlegar's new arena has been delayed again.
2: It is not from lack of effort on the staff. I want to stress that.
1: Rec Commission Chair Brian Bogle says they've run into third-party delays.
2: It's roadblock after roadblock after roadblock. As things come up that they hadn't thought of, this is a new process for the regional district.
1: The RDCK is using a procurement procedure that aims to cap the price tag at $15 million. The vote was going to be held in November, but now Bogle says February is more likely. Creston Council has backed up to $300,000 to upgrade water mains after this month's major break. The August 1st break damaged one of the town's two 10-inch water mains that supply the community. CAO Mike Moore told Council both lines were installed in the 1960s and aren't properly bedded. And he's concerned about the other line if it fails too.
3: Where it is located, if it broke anywhere along that property line, we would be challenged, would be the best way to put it, challenged to fix it, if at all.
1: He says that's why the town is looking at replacing both lines along the damaged section rather than just patching the one that failed. The funds approved by council are for that work. The girlfriend of the man who died in an April 2023 shooting in a rural Grand Forks home has completed her testimony at the Sean Tyson manslaughter trial in Rossland. Drew Wilson reports.
4: Kira Roberts testified she heard the fatal shot while speaking to a 911 operator and ran to Joshua Lockwood, who was lying face down on the floor. About 20 minutes after her call, Tyson told a 911 operator he acted in self-defense after Lockwood threatened him with a hatchet. Roberts admitted during questioning by Tyson's lawyer she was in another room and couldn't see if that was the case, but denies removing a hatchet from beside Lockwood's body or seeing Lockwood use one to cut kindling while yelling at Tyson over alleged abuse of the couple's puppy, and also doesn't remember seeing a hatchet in the home before the incident. She agreed Lockwood was agitated and belligerent and couldn't calm him down while he was trying to goad Tyson into a fight, but denied she was part of the verbal exchange. She also disagreed with the suggestion their dog abuse accusation was because of their intoxicated state.
1: An Interior Health representative says the Downtown Trail Blood Lab provided a good learning experience for everyone involved. The Health Authority announced this week the facility will remain open. Lab Services Director Joanne Isber says that followed a robust engagement with the community.
5: It certainly embedded some really good relationships going forward. And, ultimately our goal is to make sure that we are aligning services with the needs of the community.
1: Interior Health indicated last year the lab would close due to staffing shortages, but Isber says they've since recruited more people. And Slocan will see a big turnover on Village Council this year. The mayor and at least three of the four councillors won't seek re-election. Jessica Lunn is moving on after almost a dozen years as mayor and 18 years on council. She says she's happy to meet with anyone interested in running for office.
6: It's a huge learning curve, but everybody starts somewhere. So I think the best starting point is listen to your gut. And if you're feeling pulled to contribute in that way, just go for it.
1: Lunn says there are many highlights from her time on council. That includes the decision to buy the former sawmill site on the lakefront.
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7: Kazuma Okamoto singled home Vladimir Guerrero Jr. for the go-ahead run in the bottom of the eighth inning before the floodgates opened as the Toronto Blue Jays topped the Boston Red Sox 6-4 for their third straight victory Wednesday. Ernie Clement and Miles Straw had two RBIs. George Springer also had RBIs for Toronto. They started play 2.5 games back of the Texas Rangers in the race for the final American League wild card spot. Boston has dropped 5 in a row after winning 9 straight. The final game of the series between the Jays and the Sox goes tonight in Toronto. In the WNBA, Paige Becker scored all 22 of her points in the second half, and the Dallas Wings beat Toronto 94-88 on Wednesday, handing the expansion Tempo their 10th consecutive loss. Marina Mabry scoring 14 of her 23 points for Toronto in the fourth quarter when the Tempo got within 3 after trailing by 18 late in the third.
0: Go weather.
7: The forecast calling for mainly cloudy conditions with showers today and maybe a risk of a thunder shower later on this afternoon. Very gusty winds at a high of 24. On the way for Friday, clouds, slight chance of showers, high of 21. A bit better for the weekend, Saturday sunny and 29. And Sunday a mix of sun and cloud and a high of 28.
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0: 99.3 The GOAT CCR. Have you ever seen the rain? Well, I gotta say, it's been nice to have a little bit in the way of some rain in the forecast here. And we'll see if it actually materializes. Looks like a good chance of showers for this afternoon here. And like I said, temperatures in the low to mid 20s. And it looks likely we'll get a little bit of rain overnight. Then it's going to kind of taper off after that. Showers in the mix, low 20s for Friday. And then back around 30 degrees for a high on the weekend.
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0: 99.3 The Goat, Sting and the Police, Synchronicity 2. Good morning. You've got Steve keeping you company. Goat Morning Show. And I've got a very serious question for you, and it kind of fits the time frame here because maybe you're either just about to get into the shower or maybe you're just getting out of the shower. How many times do you typically use a bath towel before washing it? Over 24,000 Canadians were asked that same question. Number one answer was two or three times before you wash it. 40% of people agreed, but here's where it gets a little weird. The second most popular, with 20% of the vote, was washing it after four or five uses. Doesn't it start to get a little funky smelling at that point? I kind of tend to think so. 10% of people say they won't wash their towel until five or six uses. I would say, why bother having a shower at that point? And 10% won't throw it in the washer until seven or more times using it. Yikes. And I guess the question is, when does the shower become pointless if you keep drying yourself off on an old dirty towel? And for the clean freaks out there, 13% of people say they wash it after every use, which certainly does seem excessive. Nothing beats that fresh towel feeling. 1% say they don't use towels at all, air drying for the win. People that don't use towels, by the way, we affectionately refer to as psychopaths. How many times do you typically use a bath towel before washing it? You can weigh in on the Glacier Honda text line, 250-365-6100.
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1: I'm Greg Nesteroff. Castlegaran area residents won't vote on a new arena in November after all.
2: So it looks like the referendum will be going forward in February. None of us around the table, and I will say, including the staff, we're super happy about it. But if it's worth doing, it's worth doing right.
1: Rec Commission Chair Brian Bogle says the delay is due to third parties and not because of regional district staff. He notes the RDCK has never done this sort of design-build procurement process, but it's intended to keep the project within a $15 million budget. Creston is moving ahead with plans to replace a water main damaged in a major break August 1st. The damaged line was one of two 10-inch water mains that have been in the ground for more than six decades. CAO Mike Moore says they weren't installed the way they would be today, and that can cause the pipes to wear out prematurely.
3: As water volume moves, the pipe moves all the time. And so any big sharp rocks on them can wear the pipes prematurely. These are asbestos concrete lines that were put in the 60s and they're not bedded right. In other words, there's big rocks and all sorts of stuff on them.
1: He says the plan is to replace the damaged section with two new water mains. Council has approved up to $300,000 for that work. The Sean Tyson manslaughter trial in Rossland has heard from the girlfriend of the man who was fatally shot in a rural Grand Forks home. Drew Wilson is covering the trial.
4: Oh my God, he just shot my boyfriend. Bring an ambulance. That's what a frantic Kira Roberts said to the 911 operator at about 2 a.m. on April 16, 2023. She said she made the call, which was played in court, after seeing Tyson with a gun in his hand. Roberts testified that happened after a prolonged verbal sparring match between Tyson and her boyfriend Joshua Lockwood, who accused Tyson of abusing their puppy. The insults were first traded face-to-face and continued from their respective bedrooms. The fatal encounter happened after Lockwood left the room. Roberts testified she tried to perform CPR but was unable to turn Lockwood onto his back and even held a mirror under his nose to see if he was breathing. Lockwood died at the scene. At the bottom of the hour, it's Roberts' responses to questions from Tyson's lawyer.
1: Interior Health has had some luck recruiting staff to work at the downtown Trail Blood Lab. That according to Lab Services Director Joanne Isper after an announcement that the lab will stay open. She says they should be able to get by until Selkirk College launches a new medical lab assistant program.
5: We should be okay. I mean, we have our internal processes within Interior Health, and we move our staffing resources around, and we've done really well with recruitment and retention.
1: Last year, the lab was earmarked for closure, but the health authority relented when the community pushed back. Isper says it's been a good learning experience. And Slocan's outgoing mayor says there's no shortage of highlights from her time on council. Jessica Lunn won't run for re-election this fall following 12 years in the role. She says she looks back with pride on many things.
6: One of the most important decisions that council made was to actually purchase the former mill site. I think there's huge opportunity and potential there.
1: At least three of the four village councillors aren't seeking re-election either. Lunn encourages anyone interested in running to give it a shot.
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7: Kazuma Okamoto singled home Vladimir Guerrero Jr. for the go-ahead run in the bottom of the eighth inning before the floodgates opened as the Toronto Blue Jays topped the Boston Red Sox 6-4 for their third straight victory Wednesday. Ernie Clement and Miles Straw had two RBIs. George Springer also had RBIs for Toronto. They started play 2.5 games back of the Texas Rangers in the race for the final American League wildcard spot. Boston has dropped 5 in a row after winning 9 straight. The final game of the series between the Jays and the Sox goes tonight in Toronto. In the WNBA, Paige Becker scored all 22 of her points in the second half, and the Dallas Wings beat Toronto 94-88 on Wednesday, handing the expansion tempo their 10th consecutive loss. Marina Mabry scoring 14 of her 23 points for Toronto in the fourth quarter when the tempo got within 3 after trailing by 18 late in the third.
0: Go weather.
7: The forecast calling for mainly cloudy conditions with showers today and maybe a risk of a thunder shower later on this afternoon. Very gusty winds at a high of 24. On the way for Friday, clouds, slight chance of showers, high of 21. A bit better for the weekend, Saturday sunny and 29. And Sunday a mix of sun and cloud and a high of 28.
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99.3 The Goat for My Money, one of the best power ballads to come out of the 1980s. REO Speedwagon, a band from Champaign, Illinois. And let's go to a band that hails from the UK. Here's Def Leppard on The Goat.

0: 99.3 The Goat, and there is Mike Reno and Loverboy, Turn Me Loose. You've got Steve keeping you company on a Thursday morning. Are you ever out somewhere in public and somebody says, boy, do you have nice buns? I can't say that that is anything I ever heard in my lifetime. You know who hears that all the time? The Proctor Village Cafe. In fact, they've got their annual bun run coming up here. It's happening Friday, Saturday, and Sunday. And this event serves as a fundraiser for the Proctor Community Society. And funds raised will go towards the upkeep of the old Proctor Schoolhouse. Anything with two human-powered wheels is allowed to participate in the event happening Friday, Saturday, and Sunday. More details, call this number, 778-529-2277.
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1: I'm Greg Nesteroff. The referendum on Castlegar's new arena has been delayed again.
2: It is not from lack of effort on the staff. I want to stress that.
1: Rec Commission Chair Brian Bogle says they've run into third-party delays.
2: It's roadblock after roadblock after roadblock. As things come up that they hadn't thought of, this is a new process for the regional district.
1: The RDCK is using a procurement procedure that aims to cap the price tag at $15 million. The vote was going to be held in November, but now Bogle says February is more likely. Creston Council has backed up to $300,000 to upgrade water mains after this month's major break. The August 1st break damaged one of the town's two 10-inch water mains that supply the community. CAO Mike Moore told Council both lines were installed in the 1960s and aren't properly bedded. And he's concerned about the other line if it fails too.
3: Where it is located, if it broke anywhere along that property line, we would be challenged, would be the best way to put it, challenged to fix it, if at all.
1: He says that's why the town is looking at replacing both lines along the damaged section rather than just patching the one that failed. The funds approved by council are for that work. The girlfriend of the man who died in an April 2023 shooting in a rural Grand Forks home has completed her testimony at the Sean Tyson manslaughter trial in Rossland. Drew Wilson reports.
4: Kira Roberts testified she heard the fatal shot while speaking to a 911 operator and ran to Joshua Lockwood, who was lying face down on the floor. About 20 minutes after her call, Tyson told a 911 operator he acted in self-defense after Lockwood threatened him with a hatchet. Roberts admitted during questioning by Tyson's lawyer she was in another room and couldn't see if that was the case, but denies removing a hatchet from beside Lockwood's body or seeing Lockwood use one to cut kindling while yelling at Tyson over alleged abuse of the couple's puppy, and also doesn't remember seeing a hatchet in the home before the incident. She agreed Lockwood was agitated and belligerent and couldn't calm him down while he was trying to goad Tyson into a fight, but denied she was part of the verbal exchange. She also disagreed with the suggestion their dog abuse accusation was because of their intoxicated state.
1: An Interior Health representative says the Downtown Trail Blood Lab provided a good learning experience for everyone involved. The health authority announced this week the facility will remain open. Lab Services Director Joanne Isber says that followed a robust engagement with the community.
5: It certainly embedded some really good relationships going forward. And, ultimately our goal is to make sure that we are aligning services with the needs of the community.
1: Interior Health indicated last year the lab would close due to staffing shortages, but Isber says they've since recruited more people. And Slocan will see a big turnover on Village Council this year. The mayor and at least three of the four councillors won't seek re-election. Jessica Lunn is moving on after almost a dozen years as mayor and 18 years on council. She says she's happy to meet with anyone interested in running for office.
6: It's a huge learning curve, but everybody starts somewhere. So I think the best starting point is listen to your gut. And if you're feeling pulled to contribute in that way, just go for it.
1: Lunn says there are many highlights from her time on council. That includes the decision to buy the former sawmill site on the lakefront.
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9: Kazuma Okamoto singled home Vladimir Guerrero Jr. for the go-ahead run in the bottom of the eighth inning before the floodgates opened as the Toronto Blue Jays topped the Boston Red Sox 6-4 for their third straight victory Wednesday. Ernie Clement and Miles Straw had two RBIs. George Springer also had RBIs for Toronto. They started play 2.5 games back of the Texas Rangers in the race for the final American League wild card spot. Boston has dropped 5 in a row after winning 9 straight. The final game of the series between the Jays and the Sox goes tonight in Toronto. In the WNBA, Paige Becker scored all 22 of her points in the second half, and the Dallas Wings beat Toronto 94-88 on Wednesday, handing the expansion Tempo their 10th consecutive loss. Marina Mabry scoring 14 of her 23 points for Toronto in the fourth quarter when the Tempo got within 3 after trailing by 18 late in the third.
0: Your weather.
9: The forecast calling for mainly cloudy conditions with showers today and maybe a risk of a thunder shower later on this afternoon. Very gusty winds at a high of 24. On the way for Friday, clouds, slight chance of showers, high of 21. A bit better for the weekend, Saturday sunny and 29. And Sunday a mix of sun and cloud and a high of 28.
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99.3 The Goats. There's Brian Adams and Lonely Nights. You've got Steve keeping you company here on a Thursday morning. You know, I got to say it, with the high cost of everything, when you're shopping, you get a deal on something, it feels nice. Always good to stumble upon an unexpected deal. But what about a cashier's error? Do you consider it a lucky break if a cashier makes a mistake in your favor? Do you stay silent or do you speak up? In a recent survey, 33% of people admit that they have remained silent when a cashier failed to ring up an item during checkout. 37% say they've accidentally left a store without paying for an item. I actually had that happen a number of years ago where I was buying laundry detergent and I put everything onto the conveyor belt there, paid for it, but I had the laundry detergent underneath and I forgot about it. So I took my items out to my vehicle, loaded up the back of my vehicle, and then I came back inside and I let the cashier know that I didn't pay for the laundry soap. And the cashier looked me dead in the eyes and said, if I were you, I wouldn't have come back. And I'm just constantly racked with guilt. So, you know, I couldn't pull something like that off. I felt better about taking it back and paying for it. But 22% admit that they feel happy that they received something without paying for it. And 58% of people who say they accidentally left without paying go back to either return the item like I did or pay for it. Younger adults are especially likely to make things right. And men more likely to go back than women. All right, let's score one for the guys here. What do you think about this? You can weigh in on the Glacier Honda Rock Line 250-365-6100. 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
1: I'm Greg Nesteroff. Castlegar and area residents won't vote on a new arena in November after all.
2: So it looks like the referendum will be going forward in February. None of us around the table, and I will say, including the staff, we're super happy about it. But if it's worth doing, it's worth doing right.
1: Rec Commission Chair Brian Bogle says the delay is due to third parties and not because of regional district staff. He notes the RDCK has never done this sort of design-build procurement process, but it's intended to keep the project within a $15 million budget. Creston is moving ahead with plans to replace a water main damaged in a major break August 1st. The damaged line was one of two 10-inch water mains that have been in the ground for more than six decades. CAO Mike Moore says they weren't installed the way they would be today, and that can cause the pipes to wear out prematurely.
3: As water volume moves, the pipe moves all the time. And so any big sharp rocks on them can wear the pipes prematurely. These are asbestos concrete lines that were put in the 60s and they're not bedded right. In other words, there's big rocks and all sorts of stuff on them.
1: He says the plan is to replace the damaged section with two new water mains. Council has approved up to $300,000 for that work. The Sean Tyson manslaughter trial in Rossland has heard from the girlfriend of the man who was fatally shot in a rural Grand Forks home. Drew Wilson is covering the trial.
4: Oh my God, he just shot my boyfriend. Bring an ambulance. That's what a frantic Kira Roberts said to the 911 operator at about 2 a.m. on April 16, 2023. She said she made the call, which was played in court, after seeing Tyson with a gun in his hand. Roberts testified that happened after a prolonged verbal sparring match between Tyson and her boyfriend Joshua Lockwood, who accused Tyson of abusing their puppy. The insults were first traded face-to-face and continued from their respective bedrooms. The fatal encounter happened after Lockwood left the room. Roberts testified she tried to perform CPR but was unable to turn Lockwood onto his back and even held a mirror under his nose to see if he was breathing. Lockwood died at the scene. At the bottom of the hour, it's Roberts' responses to questions from Tyson's lawyer.
1: Interior Health has had some luck recruiting staff to work at the downtown Trail Blood Lab. That according to Lab Services Director Joanne Isper after an announcement that the lab will stay open. She says they should be able to get by until Selkirk College launches a new medical lab assistant program.
5: We should be okay. I mean, we have our internal processes within Interior Health, and we move our staffing resources around, and we've done really well with recruitment and retention.
1: Last year, the lab was earmarked for closure, but the health authority relented when the community pushed back. Isper says it's been a good learning experience. And Slocan's outgoing mayor says there's no shortage of highlights from her time on council. Jessica Lunn won't run for re-election this fall following 12 years in the role. She says she looks back with pride on many things.
6: One of the most important decisions that council made was to actually purchase the former mill site. And there's huge opportunity and potential there.
1: At least three of the four village councillors aren't seeking re-election either. Lunn encourages anyone interested in running to give it a shot.
0: Be the first to know. 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
7: Kazuma Okamoto singled home Vladimir Guerrero Jr. for the go-ahead run in the bottom of the eighth inning before the floodgates opened as the Toronto Blue Jays topped the Boston Red Sox 6-4 for their third straight victory Wednesday. Ernie Clement and Miles Straw had two RBIs. George Springer also had RBIs for Toronto. They started play 2.5 games back of the Texas Rangers in the race for the final American League wildcard spot. Boston has dropped 5 in a row after winning 9 straight. The final game of the series between the Jays and the Sox goes tonight in Toronto. In the WNBA, Paige Becker scored all 22 of her points in the second half, and the Dallas Wings beat Toronto 94-88 on Wednesday, handing the expansion tempo their 10th consecutive loss. Marina Mabry scoring 14 of her 23 points for Toronto in the fourth quarter when the tempo got within 3 after trailing by 18 late in the third.
0: Your weather
7: The forecast calling for mainly cloudy conditions with showers today and maybe a risk of a thunder shower later on this afternoon. Very gusty winds at a high of 24. On the way for Friday, clouds, slight chance of showers, high of 21. A bit better for the weekend, Saturday sunny and 29. And Sunday a mix of sun and cloud and a high of 28.
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0: 99.3, the GOAT, 3 days grace. You've got Steve keeping you company here, and a big event coming up in Nelson on Saturday. And they are very excited to present Boogie in the Park, and that'll take place at Lakeside Park, a free family-friendly community dance party at the Rotary Shelter, Lakeside Park. It's happening Saturday afternoon, starting at 1, going till 9 p.m. A full day of feel-good music from local DJs, daytime vibes that all ages can enjoy. 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

0: 99.3 The Goat, Big Rec, and Believer. Are you a believer in the Toronto Blue Jays? Well, it's been kind of a disaster this year, but certainly they've played well as of late. They're winners, I believe, 10 of their last 14 games. That's pretty impressive. And all of a sudden, they're in the hunt for that final wild card spot. But here's the problem. It's not so much that they're only a couple of games back. That's doable. They got to climb over four other teams to get into that final wild card position. We'll see what happens, but it's been fun to watch. Final game, Jays and Bo Sox coming up this afternoon in Toronto.
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0: 99.3 The Goat, Dave Grohl and the Foo Fighters and Walk. And of course, AC/DC in there as well. You know, it's interesting when you think about people that have no familiarity with the band AC/DC. How do you explain that band to somebody that doesn't know the music or understands what they do? Well, comedian Jim Brewer has put it perfectly. Here's a little education into AC/DC in about 30 seconds.
1: You've never seen AC/DC. Let me tell you something. Little guy comes out, he's like maybe 4'2". Can't understand a word he's saying until he says, all right. Little

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1: I'm Storm Lenny. Castle Garden area residents won't vote on a new arena in November after all.
2: So it looks like the referendum will be going forward in February. None of us around the table, and I will say including the staff, we're super happy about it, but if it's worth doing, it's worth doing right.
1: Rec Commission Chair Brian Bogle says the delay is due to third parties and not because of regional district staff. He notes the RDCK has never done this sort of design-build procurement process, but it's intended to keep the project within a $15 million budget. Crested is moving ahead with plans to replace a water main damaged in a major break August 1st. The damaged line was one of two 10-inch water mains that have been in the ground for more than six decades. CAO Mike Moore says they weren't installed the way they would be today, and that can cause the pipes to wear out prematurely.
3: As water volume moves, the pipe moves all the time. And so any big sharp rocks on them can wear the pipes prematurely. These are asbestos concrete lines that were put in the 60s, and they're not bedded right. In other words, there's big rocks and all sorts of stuff on them.
1: He says the plan is to replace the damaged section with two new water mains. Council has approved up to $300,000 for that work. The Sean Tyson manslaughter trial in Rosslyn has heard from the girlfriend of the man who was fatally shot in a rural Grand Forks home. Drew Wilson is covering the trial.
4: Oh my God, he just shot my boyfriend. Bring an ambulance. That's what a frantic Kira Roberts said to the 911 operator at about 2 a.m. on April 16, 2023. She said she made the call, which was played in court, after seeing Tyson with a gun in his hand. Roberts testified that happened after a prolonged verbal sparring match between Tyson and her boyfriend Joshua Lockwood, who accused Tyson of abusing their puppy. The insults were first traded face-to-face and continued from their respective bedrooms. The fatal encounter happened after Lockwood left the room. Roberts testified she tried to perform CPR but was unable to turn Lockwood onto his back and even held a mirror under his nose to see if he was breathing. Lockwood died at the scene. At the bottom of the hour, it's Roberts' responses to questions from Tyson's lawyer.
1: Interior Health has had some luck recruiting staff to work at the Downtown Trail Blood Lab. That according to Lab Services Director Joanne Isper, after an announcement that the lab will stay open. She says they should be able to get by until Selkirk College launches a new medical lab assistant program.
5: We should be okay. I mean, we have our internal processes within Interior Health, and we move our staffing resources around, and we've done really well with recruitment and retention.
1: Last year, the lab was earmarked for closure, but the health authority relented when the community pushed back. Isber says it's been a good learning experience. Slocan's outgoing mayor says there's no shortage of highlights from her time on council. Jessica Lund won't run for re-election this fall, following 12 years in the role. She says she looks back with pride on many things.
6: One of the most important decisions the council made was to actually purchase the former mill site. I think there's huge opportunity and potential there.
1: At least three of the four village councillors aren't seeking re-election either. Lund encourages anyone interested in running to give it a shot.
0: Be the first to know. 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
1: The Toronto Blue Jays are back in action this afternoon, hosting the Boston Red Sox for the final game of their four-game series. The Jays are 59-63 this season and 2.5 games back at the final wildcard spot. Meanwhile, in the CFL, the BC Lions are also back in action tonight, visiting the Stampeders. The Lions are 3-5 this season, while Calgary is 4-5.
0: Guess roads and weather.
1: The Brilliant Rest Area on Highway 3A is closed weekdays until 1 p.m. for blasting work. A 20-minute highway closure is also in place daily starting at 12:30 p.m. Utility work is also underway on Highway 3B between DeVito Drive and Bear Creek Road and Trail. The right lane is blocked weekdays until 5 p.m. And on Highway 3, roadwork has the highway reduced to single-lane traffic on a stretch between Salmo and Creston. In our weather forecast, the region is still under an air quality warning. However, it has been downgraded from orange to yellow. This afternoon, we can expect showers and a thunderstorm with a high of 25, increasing cloudiness tonight, dropping down to 13, the chance of showers and a thunderstorm tomorrow afternoon with a high of 24, and the chance of showers dropping down to 11 for tomorrow night. I'm Storm Lenny.
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0: 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Glad you still got that taste in music. 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

Well, it looks like the rain gods are smiling down upon us. We got rain. The smoke has cleared, and it's a fresh day. Does it not feel fresh today? I am Bryce, and welcome into the show. The Bryce is Right, as always, and yeah, it's a good day. We're going to have fun today. The rain is here, and there's just a pep in our step, isn't there? With the smoke gone, it just feels better today. So let's carry that energy in all day long. The warning

0: Kim Mitchell ordered lager and ale. I second that thought. All right, we are got some rain. It's coming down pretty good right now here in Castlegar. And looking ahead at the forecast, is it going to be staying? That's the real question. Probably not. We're expecting partly cloudy skies tonight with a 30% chance of showers tomorrow. It is what it is. Sunny on Saturday, though, and Sunday as well, and Monday with showers as we get into next week, but we need them anyways. The rain is provided as kind of put a damper on another event that was supposed to go down tonight. I'll tell you what you can expect for tonight's music indoors. The GOAT.
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The Ballad of Jane by LA Guns on the GOAT. All right, I'm Bryce, and we've had a couple events that got moved or canceled or whatever because of the rain. The Rosland Farmers Market, that one is canceled, and as is the Night Market, which was scheduled to go down tonight in Trail. The market side of things is totally, completely canceled, but the concert event is still going to happen. It's moving inside to Charles Bailey Theater. I'll tell you a little bit more about this in a few, but let's keep rocking. Tragically Hip, hanging out at the 100th Meridian.

0: I Will Wait, Van Halen on the go. All right, so Music in the Park is not in the park tonight. It's at Charles Bailey Theater. The doors will open at 4:30, and the concert will begin at 5 p.m. The Tim Sars Quartet, as well as Aaron Pasacreta. And I want to talk about Aaron a little bit right now because, well, I've had Aaron on a couple of times here on the show, and he's officially announced that his debut album, Bearings, it's going to be released on September 10th. Very excited for that. Aaron is so talented, and was happy to have him in, and excited to hear what the rest of, you know, all the songs are going to sound like. And you can probably hear some of those songs tonight at Charles Bailey Theater. Aaron Pasacreta performing.
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0: Neil Young with Heart of Gold. That's On the Goat. I'm Bryce, joined by Ty Smith. So Ty offers free skateboarding coaching to youth in Castlegar through the summer at the skate park. And now the smoke has put a bit of a halt to this in past weeks, but it returned today thanks to the rain. And I believe we're going to be getting going for the rest of this week. Ty, how long have you been doing this?
1: 12 of 15 I've been running it.
0: Okay.
1: I started it in 2011. And I think there's just been so much value for our community here with that space and place, and very inclusive, and allowing all people just to have that opportunity of speaking to.
0: Yeah.
1: I also help support Trail and Crescent get their summer at skate parks going as well. So there's a few other opportunities in the Kootenays. For sure, it's my last year, but I think it's going to keep going. And I think there's, you know, so many skate parks around. Skateboarding is as popular as ever. Mm-hmm. And so just the chance to learn about riding this crazy craft would be cool if we can keep doing that.
0: Yeah. A lot of kids are probably trying it just because of the fact that this is available.
1: Yes. And the other thing I wanted to speak to, we've noticed, is new immigrants into the community have really taken up on that.
0: Interesting.
1: Again, there's no cost. You just come on down and skate. And the acceleration of their learning has been incredible. So it's that's been, just a real heartfelt arrival to the space is when you've got such a multicultural and diverse group of people that are having that experience.
0: So if you think your kid might be perfectly suited for this, maybe they want to try skateboarding, Ty is the answer. But there's only a couple of weeks left. August 28th will be the final day of the summer at the skate park, and they're going to be hosting a big, you know, bash to end it all. That'll be happening two Fridays from tomorrow. All right, we have Moist, and, well, this is a moist day indeed. Resurrection on the Goat.

0: It's a rock and roll fantasy with Bad Company on the GOAT. And I got a little giveaway coming up here at the top of the 3 o'clock hour. A great punk show going to be coming to Harry's Hall 2 weeks from today. Big shout out to Sean from Burnt Toast Productions for providing these tickets. Stick around. I'll tell you all that you need to know.
1: The GOAT. 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

0: We have entered the Twilight Zone with Golden Earring kicking off your 3 o'clock hour. I'm Bryce. Sheepdog going to take you for a ride in a sec, but I got a ticket giveaway here in a few. 2 weeks from today, Thursday, August 27th at Harry's Hall, Among Legends going to be headlining an all-ages punk show. And I have Sean from Burnt Toast Productions who's putting on this event to tell you all about it. Sean, take it away.
1: On Thursday, August 27th, Burnt Toast Production is bringing Among Legends, a melodic punk band from Toronto, to Harry's Hall, along with Shy Friend, and they're like super feminist punk. They're from Calgary. Fabric Softener, right out in Nelson, and Freilix Poole, he's a 15-year-old singer-songwriter out in Nelson, with the punk rock vibe. He's a young up-and-coming dude, and glad to have him coming on the show too.
0: It's going to be a fun time, and all ages are welcome. The kids are allowed to go, and I have two tickets up for grabs. Usually going to cost about $20 each, but they are free. So stay tuned for a chance to win. But right now, the Sheepdogs are on the goat.

0: All right, today we have a giveaway. I have two tickets up for grabs for an awesome punk show put on by Burnt Toast Productions at Harry's Hall two Thursdays from today. That's Thursday, August 27th. The show is going to be headlined by Among Legends. They're an awesome melodic punk band. It's going to be a fun time, and all ages are welcome. So even if you don't want to go, maybe the kids would be into this event. All I want from you is a call or a text. 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The number, Glacier Honda Rock Line, 250-365-6100. 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

0: like the first time. That's Foreigner. I'm Bryce. And, well, I got no takers on the giveaway. Who wants to go? Two Thursdays from today, August 27th, Burst Toast Productions, Among Legends, headlining it. We have Frelix Pool, Fabric Softener, and Shy Friend. 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
1: Well, it's all ages, and it's going to be super fun. I want to set these shows up for the youth of Castlegar and the Kootenays. It's a rare opportunity when you get bands like Among Legends and Shy Friend coming through small Castlegar. And I think it's going to be a good time, and just come out and support it so we can keep bringing more music to you guys.
0: Exactly. So, who wants to go for free? I have two tickets up for grabs. 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

0: Indeed it is, a symphony of destruction, as it will be on Thursday, August 27th. So I got a caller, Jack, if you're still listening. Jack called in and he wanted to gift the tickets to his friend Peter. And I called Peter. Peter has accepted the tickets and he's very happy, especially because his birthday is coming up. So we're calling it a birthday gift for Peter. Jack doing a nice thing there, getting the tickets for a friend. Really, really cool stuff. All right. So I love when people do things like this. I don't know. It just made me happy. So shout out to Jack for getting that done. And the tickets have been given away. Sam will have another pair to give away next week as well.
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Sum 41, and you know they're out for blood. All right. Let's get into Come On Man. We're going to Denmark, okay? A street performer sets up outside a convenience store, and he starts playing guitar very loudly and very badly. Badly enough that the police were called. They arrived. He was playing a particularly terrible version of Wonderwall by Oasis, and he was playing so bad that the cop went up to him and said, "Just because you can play Wonderwall doesn't mean you should. Next time, leave it to the pros. Come on, man."

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0: Right. Stubbs and The. They're from Rosslyn. They just performed at Music in the Park last week. And if you missed out, there's couple chances to see them this weekend, performing in Nelson on Friday at the Royal and at the Shop in Slocan on Saturday. And they're just such a fun band. If you've never heard them or seen them or know anything about them, I don't even know what to tell you what to expect. They're a blast. But out of curiosity, let's ask Stubbs here. Stubbs, what's the experience like for you on stage?
1: We just have the best time playing these ridiculous tunes, and it's just exciting that we can do it as a group of friends and for people who care. And we hope more people can come watch our shows, because we just love nothing more than playing for the people.
0: Absolutely. And yeah, I think they're going to love listening to you too. Okay, how about this? If somebody who's never heard any music from Stubbs and The, what song would you tell them to listen to as like the perfect introduction?
1: Ooh, that's a good question. We love Sweet Potato Cologne. I think that's a collectively favorite of ours.
0: Okay.
1: The only thing about that one is it doesn't have any other languages other than English. Maybe a bit of gibberish, but mainly English. But that one is a good one because Peyton does play all of the horn. Like, she plays both alto sax and flute. Mm-hmm. And then we're all singing in that one. We have a heavy bit in there. We have a rap section. It's a pretty high energy party vibe. So do you think any other ones? I think Sweet Potato, but
2: I think that one,
1: yeah,
2: too.
0: All right. If they say it, I guess we're going to go with it. And yes, they do songs in other languages as well. They have a song in Japanese about putting hummus in your shoes to relieve joint pain while running. Yes, it's ridiculous, but it's awesome. This is Stubbs and The.
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4: I'm Storm Lenny. Anger over the killing of a yearling grizzly bear in Nelson this week brought dozens of people to a protest this afternoon. Local bear advocate Katie Graves was among those who attended.
5: There are better ways. There are ways that we could be doing this that is not just taking out a life.
4: Conservation officers euthanized the bear Wednesday, saying its injured leg, age, and conflict history made it unsuitable for rehabilitation or relocation. The service says trapping efforts are underway for 6 other grizzly bears in the area. Any that are captured will be assessed to determine what happens next. A friend of the man accused of manslaughter in an April 2023 shooting in Grand Forks suggested the shooting was out of character for Sean Tyson. Vista's Drew Wilson reports.
6: Curtis Levesque told court, despite Tyson's size, he was not a fighter nor a tough guy, who was easily intimidated and, despite wanting to, had difficulty evicting his tenants, Joshua Lockwood and Kira Roberts. In fact, Levesque said Tyson was fearful of the couple. He was a frequent visitor to the property in rural Grand Forks and said he saw Roberts freak out quite often, resulting in physical altercations and the tossing of items around the house. Levesque testified Tyson was sick of the daily drug and alcohol use, the fighting and turmoil, and his friend told Lockwood to kick out his girlfriend, or they would both have to go. He felt Tyson's text asking if he wanted to come smash a couple of junkies was a joke, but also received a text the night of the shooting saying he just got threatened with an axe. Lockwood died after being shot in the chest.
4: The Crown is seeking dangerous offender status for a man who admitted to child sex offenses in Castlegar. Danny Depew pleaded guilty last year to internet luring of a child and a related crime. He has a long history of sex offenses involving children. If he's declared a dangerous offender, he could be jailed indefinitely. A hearing began this week and will continue in late September. Trails Mayor is thrilled the downtown blood lab will stay open.
7: I'm just really, really happy for our community and the surrounding area. This is what we were hoping for.
4: Colleen Jones led the charge to save the lab after Interior Health announced last year it would close. She says she was always optimistic, and she thanks everyone who spoke out.
7: From the support that we got from the community, like, everybody spoke up. They wrote letters, physicians and staff shared their concerns about moving the blood lab.
4: Jones also says the health authority was respectful and understanding. A BC cabinet minister has visited a popular local cycling trail that the province plans to abandon. Water and Lands Minister Randy Neal took in part of the Columbia and Western Trail this month. RDKB Area B Director Linda Worley hopes it might help the government change its mind.
8: The minister was surprised. I don't think she knew that much about the trail previous to, I don't know, she was aware of it, but it's not really something that would have come across her desk, I would have not thought, and that's the impression I got.
4: Worley says Neil was very receptive to concerns she and others raised. The trail runs on an old rail bed between Castlegar and Christina.

0: Lake. There are renewed calls for BC's government to back off a plan to expand provincial sales tax to certain services.
1: The PST is set to expand on October 1st to professional services like accounting, engineering, and security. Business groups and the BC Conservatives say it would mean higher costs for everything from retail security to mining development. An all-party committee has been gathering feedback on BC's next budget and is now recommending that BC scrap the PST expansion to those services. Finance Minister Brenda Bailey says the expansion will bring BC in line with other provinces and said there's no plans to stop the changes. Emily Jovesky, Vista News, Victoria.
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0: body sweaty man, keep your distance while we danced.
1: The Blue Jays lost 7-0 this afternoon to Boston, but still took the series 3-1. Toronto will now set its sights on Pittsburgh, where they open a 3-game series against the Pirates on Friday. Meanwhile, in the CFL, the BC Lions are also back in action tonight, visiting the Stampeders. The Lions are 3-5 this season, while Calgary is 4-5.
2: Guess roads and weather.
1: Nothing to worry about on the highways right now. It's looking all clear in our area. In our weather forecast, partly cloudy tonight, dropping down to 11. The chance of showers and the risk of a thunderstorm tomorrow afternoon with a high of 27. The chance of showers and a thunderstorm tomorrow night, dropping down to 11. And the chance of showers with a high of 29 for Saturday. I'm Storm Lenny.

superstitious feeling, Harlequin on the goat. I'm Bryce. I had a bit of a technical glitch at the top of the hour with the news there, but tried to make it work. Anyways, if you've missed the news throughout the day and yesterday, tonight's night market, which was scheduled to go down in Trail, has been canceled. But they are moving the music portion of it indoors. Aaron Pasacreta and Tim Sars Quartet, they're going to be performing. And the doors are going to be opening in 20 minutes or so. It'll get going at 4:30, but the event itself starts at 5 p.m. sharp. Should be a fun time at the Bailey in Trail. Fun times here with Brian Adams, Somebody.

0: Dear Mr. Fantasy, it's Big Sugar. You gotta love them, right? They rolled through Nelson earlier this year. They put on a great show. I'm ready for them to come back. We'll see if that happens. Coming up, we have Zed's House in just a few minutes. But I want to make a note about our feed over in Trail, which has been sort of cutting in and out over the last little bit. Just a note, we are working on it. There's some issues technically. We have figured out the problem, and hopefully we can get it dealt with soon. But a reminder that if you're having issues hearing us, you can always stream the GOAT at mykootenaynow.com. We're there 24/7, 365. 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That's mykootenaynow.com.
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All right, a little Crosby, Stills, Nash, and Young. It's Teach Your Children, and, well, quite a fitting song, because lately, as we go to Zed's house, Zed's been teaching the new kitten, Moxley, how to be a cat. And since he's being influenced by Chester, a dog, and Zed's arch enemy, it's not going so well. Zed, any updates? Yesterday's lesson was unsuccessful. I have reviewed the situation and the problem was obvious. Chester. He continues to influence the creature. So today, well, I have removed the distraction. Chester is asleep and the creature is with me. The second lesson has begun. Observation. A proper cat must know how to watch. The window is ideal. The birds, the movement, patience is key. And with Chester not around, for once the creature is undistracted. I have instructed him to be watching the window. He is quiet, still. I believe he may actually be learning. And then a bird landed on the fence. The creature saw it and then launched himself at the window. No, Moxley, bad. I attempted to return him to position. He did not cooperate. Then Chester woke up. The creature's attention shifted. He looked toward the hallway. Chester appeared and Moxley left. Immediately. He did not finish the lesson. He did not even look back. I see now what I am dealing with. The creature is capable of watching, but he simply prefers watching Chester. Chester is the problem. Chester is bad. This will have to be corrected.

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4: Congratulations, grads. I'm Rob Morrison, Member of Parliament for Columbia Kootenai, Southern Rockies. As you consider your next step, I encourage you to also think about who you want to be. The kind of person you become matters just as much as your career.
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All right, it's Dream On. You know, if you have a dream, just pursue it. Just chase it, really. All right. Another man who had a dream, Greg Kinn. Fortunately, 2 years ago today, Greg Kinn passed away. We're going to honor Mr. Greg with a quote. He says, "In life, everybody gets the same three chords. It's what you do with them that matters." Man, they really don't write them like that anymore. It's the breakup song on the GOAT.

0: The Lion by Monster Truck on the GOAT. 5 o'clock news coming up real quick, and I swear I'll hit it at the right time this hour. Hopefully. Anyways, right after that, we'll get into rock origins, and we have an anniversary of what I would consider an all-time GOAT debut album. We're gonna get into the early days of the band that released it.
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1: I'm Storm Lenny. Anger over the killing of a yearling grizzly bear in Nelson this week brought dozens of people to a protest this afternoon. Local bear advocate Katie Graves was among those who attended.
2: There are better ways. There are ways that we could be doing this that is not just taking out a life.
1: Conservation officers euthanized the bear Wednesday, saying its injured leg, age, and conflict history made it unsuitable for rehabilitation or relocation. The service says trapping efforts are underway for six other grizzly bears in the area. Any that are captured will be assessed to determine what happens next. A friend of the man accused of manslaughter in an April 2023 shooting in Grand Forks suggested the shooting was out of character for Sean Tyson. Vista's Drew Wilson reports.
3: Curtis Levesque told court, despite Tyson's size, he was not a fighter nor a tough guy, who was easily intimidated and, despite wanting to, had difficulty evicting his tenants, Joshua Lockwood and Kira Roberts. In fact, Levesque said Tyson was fearful of the couple. He was a frequent visitor to the property in rural Grand Forks and said he saw Roberts freak out quite often, resulting in physical altercations and the tossing of items around the house. Levesque testified Tyson was sick of the daily drug and alcohol use, the fighting and turmoil, and his friend told Lockwood to kick out his girlfriend, or they would both have to go. He felt Tyson's text asking if he wanted to come smash a couple of junkies was a joke, but also received a text the night of the shooting saying he just got threatened with an axe. Lockwood died after being shot in the chest.
1: The Crown is seeking dangerous offender status for a man who admitted to child sex offenses in Castlegar. Danny Depew pleaded guilty last year to internet luring of a child and a related crime. He has a long history of sex offenses involving children. If he's declared a dangerous offender, he could be jailed indefinitely. A hearing began this week and will continue in late September. Trails Mayor is thrilled the downtown blood lab will stay open.
4: I'm just really, really happy for our community and the surrounding area. This is what we were hoping for.
1: Colleen Jones led the charge to save the lab after Interior Health announced last year it would close. She says she was always optimistic, and she thanks everyone who spoke out.
4: From the support that we got from the community, like, everybody spoke up. They wrote letters, physicians and staff shared their concerns about moving the blood lab.
1: Jones also says the health authority was respectful and understanding. A BC cabinet minister has visited a popular local cycling trail that the province plans to abandon. Water and Lands Minister Randy Neal took in part of the Columbia and Western Trail this month. RDKB Area B Director Linda Worley hopes it might help the government change its mind.
5: The minister was surprised. I don't think she was knew that much about the trail previous to, I don't know, she was aware of it, but it's not really something that would have come across her desk, I would have not thought, and that's the impression I got.
1: Worley says Neal was very receptive to concerns she and others raised. The trail runs on an old rail bed between Castlegar and Christina Lake. There are renewed calls for BC's government to back off a plan to expand provincial sales tax to certain services.
6: The PST is set to expand on October 1st to professional services like accounting, engineering, and security. Business groups and the BC Conservatives say it would mean higher costs for everything from retail security to mining development. An all-party committee has been gathering feedback on BC's next budget and is now recommending that BC scrap the PST expansion to those services. Finance Minister Brenda Bailey says the expansion will bring BC in line with other provinces and said there's no plans to stop the changes. Emily Joveski, Vista News, Victoria.
0: Be the first to know. 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